største ballader. Radio Soft er på FM, DAB Plus og i Radio-appen. Radio Soft. Early morning. There's a message on my phone. It's my mother saying, darling, please come home.

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Oh my, my, oh my, my love, I take one look at you, you're taking me out.

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But if you need some space, I will step away. And I know it might sound stupid, but for me, yeah, I just gotta keep believing, and I've heard

Would you cry if you saw me crying? And would you save my soul tonight?